friends are gone and my hair is gray. I ache in the places where I used to play, and I'm crazy for love, but I'm not coming home. I'm just paying my rent every day in the Tower of Song. I said to Hank Williams, how lonely does it get? Hank Williams hasn't answered me yet.

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I was born with a gift

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I ache

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But it's written in the scriptures and it's not some idle claim. You want it darker? 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I struggled with some demons, they were middle class and tame. I didn't know I had permission to murder and to maim. You want it darker?

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You want it darker?

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Your daddy is rich, and your mama's good looking. So hush, little baby, don't you cry. 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

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Everybody won't be treated all the same. 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

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Today, as the President of the United States of America, I offer the Cuban people el saludo de paz.

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Zimbabwe. There's a train that comes from Angola and Mozambique, from Lesotho, from Botswana, from Swaziland, from all the hinterlands of southern and central Africa. This train carries young and old African men who are conscripted to come and work on contract in the gold and mineral mines of Johannesburg and its surrounding

earth when they are digging and drilling for that shiny, mighty, evasive stone, or when they dish that mishmash mash food into their iron plates with the iron shovel, or when they sit in their stinky, funky, filthy, flea-ridden barracks and hostels, and they think about the loved ones they may never see again, because they might already have been forcibly removed from where they last left them, or wantonly murdered in the dead of night by roving and marauding gangs of no particular origin.

tear gas and the Gatling and the cannon. 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They always cuss and they curse the coal train that brought them to Johannesburg.

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And then you got away, didn't you, baby? 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

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I can't keep track of each fallen robin. I remember you well in the Chelsea Hotel. That's all, I don't even think of you that often.

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You laugh tonight and cry tomorrow when you behold your shattered scheme. And gigolo and gigolette wake up to find their eyes are wet with tears that